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And for the millions of fans, it also marked the end of Cristiano Ronaldo ka final FIFA World Cup ka campaign. And it was just yesterday when we were talking about it ki bhai whether jo hai ye ho payega, possible ki nahi ho payega. You know, whether you are team Ronaldo or team Messi, moments like these are, you know, that every legend has a final whistle, right? World Cup ki trophy shayad unke haath nahi lagi ho, but the legacy and the passion and the inspiration he gave to generation of football lovers, that is going to stay for a very, very, very long time. Now, the tournament jo hai, it's only getting more and more exciting. We already have some blockbuster quarterfinal ke clashes lined up. France versus Morocco, England versus Norway. Spain jo hai, will take on the winner of USA versus Belgium. And on the other side of the draw, we are still waiting to see who comes through from Argentina versus Egypt and Switzerland versus Colombia. Honestly, World Cup jo hai, has had everything, late winners and giant upsets and emotional farewells and new heroes who are kind of stepping up. But mera ultimate sawal aap se hi hai. Which match are you looking forward to the most? Tell me, 915-8963 par. Are you backing England, France, Spain? Are you hoping ki Messi jo hai will keep Argentina ka dream alive? Batai, kya lagta hai aapko? Kaun uthayega is saal ka FIFA World Cup 2026 ka trophy? Yep. Let me know. Until then, let me offer you some cocktail. Whoopee too. Coming up is this gana which has kind of grown up on me. Like seriously, main aate jaate haste gaate aajkal ye jo hai kafi gungunane lagi hoon. Yeah, this one. Let me play that for you on Radio Masti 24/7 Live. Good morning.

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1: 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So first things first, NDP is returning to the National Stadium after a decade, which means even more people can be a part of celebrations live. So the theme is saal ka hai, go beyond, all about pushing boundaries together. What is interesting is because the parade is inside the National Stadium is saal, we won't see the usual red lines ka parachute jump ya fir fighter jet aerial display ya mobile column. Lekin the crowd favorite state flag fly past, that is definitely happening. 110% it's happening. So imagine looking up and seeing that giant Singapore flag flying proudly across the Kalang skyline, right? It is just amazing. Jitni baar bhi dekho lagta hai first time hi dekha hua hai, that feeling never changes. Aur is saal ka ek aur bhi first hai, the presidential gun salute will take place at the Kalang Basin for the very first time. Plus jo hai jagah inside the stadium, there is going to be indoor drone show with more than 300 drones along with spectacular performances and special effects, and of course the National Day fireworks. Or yeah, I think the Kalang ka jo precinct hai, that will be anyways buzzing with a lot of music and interactive activities and light installations and community celebrations, just to kind of get soaked into National Day ka spirit. Nahin? Abhi, you know, abhi itna saal ho gaya hai rehte rehte, suddenly koi pooch leta hai that what Singapore means to you. So you are in that space where you think, because there is so much to say and talk about, right? But if I ask you that what Singapore means to you, to aap kya kahoge? Khabo ke parinde. That's the gana coming up next on Radio Masti 24/7 Live. Good morning.

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8: Oh yeah, if you go and watch Alpha, we are paying for your movie. Ayana Inquest Radio Masti 24/7 live on Trapke Sat and yahan pe chal raha hai Masti ka Mantra. Good morning. 8:51 ho chuke hain studio clock mein and YRF ke spy universe ka very female first female led spy thriller Alpha jisme Alia Sharvari is already playing in the cinemas island wide, brought to you by Home Screen Entertainment. Well, If you have been waiting to see these, two powerhouse women leading a full-on action-packed spy thriller, ye aapka wo sign hai. Ab exciting part ye hai that if you go and watch Alpha Cinema Ghar Mein Jaakar and keep one movie ticket with you, not, 10, not your entire group ka tickets, just one ticket aapke naam pe, then you can send us a clear photo of that ticket, WhatsApp kar sakte hain 9158963 par, and make sure movie ka naam, date and ticket details, ye sari cheeze visible ho. First 10 people to send us a valid Alpha movie ticket will get their one ticket reimbursed. Yes, first come, first serve. So, weekend tak ka wait mat kare, plan kare, movie dekhe Alpha and hume ticket bheje. Fun challenge isme aur ye hai that we are talking about who is the Alpha woman in your life. And, maybe it can be anybody, your teacher who changed your life, a colleague who always maybe stood up for what's right, someone quietly making a difference in the community, right? In fact, hamare Facebook post pe Aarti Agarwal jo hai, unhone kaha, har alpha woman is Renuka. And honestly, we couldn't agree more, right? She is really one of those women who inspires people every day. So, aapki turn hai. Watch Alpha. Send us your ticket. Tell us about your alpha woman. And you could watch the movie for free. Yeah. Well, isi baat ke saath ekdam alpha type gana coming up next.

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22 ruling the countdown. ये है मस्ती टॉप 20. Now pumping up your Thursday evenings 5 PM onwards. The latest and the brightest. 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

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They are hot. They are happening. From rocking the charts to ruling the countdown. Yes, musty top 20. Now, pumping up your Thursday evenings, 5 p.m. onwards. The latest and the brightest. The week's top chart.